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2: Guns N' Boone. Cardi B. Goo Goo Dolls. Kenny Chesney. Lainey Wilson. Major Lazer. Muse.

Columbus's rock station, Rock 103. You know that feeling when you hear the song that you love and you go, man, that is my jam, and you crank it up? That's what I love about playing music for you. I appreciate you listening. Thanks so much. Wow.

Columbus's Rock Station, Rock 103. Hey, it's Josh, and get ready for hard-hitting, high-energy action. The Columbus Lions, they are back home Saturday night taking on the Jersey Bearcats. Don't miss the excitement. Be there.

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It's not perfect. It's real. Kind of like you. Rock 103.

0: This is Rock 103, Columbus's Rock Station. It's Josh and the survey ranking the roads where drivers are most likely to engage in passive-aggressive behavior like tailgating, blocking merges, refusing to let people over. Oh my goodness, they are pinpointing me. Ventura Boulevard in California takes the top spot, followed by Florida's US 1. Apparently, though, some roads don't need traffic signs. They need a therapist.
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3: 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Lainey Wilson. Major Lazer. 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

0: Your home for the Big Show with John Boy and Billy. It's Rock 103. It's Josh, and sleeping on hot summer nights can be rough. As sleep experts, though, they say there's a few simple changes you can do that'll help: cooling mattress pads, breathable bedding made from natural fibers, dimming the lights before bed, and keeping the room cool can all improve your sleep. So basically, just turn your bedroom into a cave, a dark, cool cave without the bats.
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0: 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It's Josh, and of course, America is turning 250 years old, and well, we want to get you celebrating with $250,000 in cash. 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We want you to get you some cash while we celebrate America's birthday.
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2: Guns N' Boone. Cardi B. Goo Goo Dolls. So Kenny Chesney. Lainey Wilson. Major Lazer. Muse.

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Hey, it's Josh, and get ready for hard-hitting, high-energy action. The Columbus Lions, they are back home Saturday night taking on the Jersey Bearcats. 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
1: It's Josh, and there's a viral online discussion where people are asked what they tried one time and immediately regretted. A lot of answers range from snowboarding, rock climbing, fireball, whiskey. Yeah, I've tried that. Not fun. One person said having a baby. That's probably the only item on the list where returning it to the store for credit isn't really an option.
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3: 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Cardi B. Goo Goo Dolls. Kenny Chesney. Lainey Wilson. Major Lazer. 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

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And maybe a few rules along the way. 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

0: You're home for the big show with John Boy and Billy. It's Rock 103. It's Josh. And when school ends, some people do senior pranks. 56 high school seniors out in North Carolina, they pulled off a legendary prank by sneaking into their principal's house at 5 a.m. and waking him up with pomp and circumstance blasting through the speakers. Now, the best part was the principal loved it. And that's probably the first senior prank in history that ended with everyone laughing instead of someone getting detention.
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2: 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Cardi B. Goo Goo Dolls. Kenny Chesney. Lainey Wilson. Major Lazer. 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
1: It's Stacy, and Foo Fighters' Dave Grohl was discussing his love for R.E.M. in a recent interview. 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
1: It's Stacy, and Metallica's Ride the Lightning, that is my favorite from those boys. Dig it, top to bottom, beginning to end. Now, the story of Escape, one of the tunes off there, it's not a throwaway track. Is it one of the best on the album? No. But they say that Escape was actually a result of label pressure and was one of the last-minute additions, and the band didn't even want it. So the first time they ever played it live was 2012, and they haven't played it again because of the lackluster live performance. I feel like they need to throw it in again sometime, and we all need to be in attendance, and we need to lose our minds.
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3: 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Kenny Chesney. Lainey Wilson. 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
1: 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It's Stacy with you. Now get ready for some hard-hitting, high-energy action. The Columbus Lions back home Saturday night, taking on the Jersey Bearcats. A lot of excitement as long as you're there. It's Rock 103.

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1: It's Stacy. And current times, well, leaving a number of workers that are kind of raiding their 401k savings, citing financial emergencies. Vanguard data, they showed that roughly 6% of workers took a hardship withdrawal in 2025. So that's actually a record high. Don't touch your 401k. Just leave it there if you can. I mean, hardships are hardships, but mine, it's just a 401k.
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3: 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Kenny Chesney. Lainey Wilson. Major Lazer. 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
1: It's Stacey. Thanks for hanging out. And among a bunch of nominees, the inductees are all set for the Rock and Roll Hall of Fame. So the ceremony in November, but Phil Collins on this list. Iron Maiden, Billy Idol.

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3: It's Stacy and Motley Crue going to be embarking on the summertime tour. And John Five, who's been playing with them, says they're going to be playing some deep cuts. He loves playing the deep cuts. And for the band's upcoming tour, there are some surprises for fans.

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1: It's Stacy. Thanks for hanging out here on your Monday. Okay, you can hang on to Sunday if you want. That's fine. But if you're paid bi-monthly, payday's falling on a Monday. All right.

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1: It's Stacy and extraterrestrials. Female extraterrestrials. Disclosure date, that is the new Spielberg movie out now. If you're going to go catch a movie, bunch of other movies in theaters though. Masters of the Universe, the new He-Man movie. Power Ballad, which is with Paul Rudd and Nick Jonas, you know, fighting over who wrote a song. Scary Movie 6, which did really well in its opening weekend. The Breadwinner with Nate Bargatze, that's in theaters. And that horror flick Backrooms, still doing really well.
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1: It's Stacy, and you like your sugar with coffee and cream. 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You're in good hands, though, with Green Day. 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
1: It's Stacy, and thank goodness I never really picked up the habit of swearing. But hit, sham, and bell are swear words that are okay for air and in front of your grandma.

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1: It's Stacy. Thanks for hanging out. And in the world of fascinating, they do have Kelsey, who she's the American woman trying to row from California as a solo rower. And the current record of doing just that took 86 days, 10 hours, and 5 minutes. She has done this as a part of a team of four before, so she's no stranger to it. And somehow she's providing updates on social media. I don't know how that works, but you can watch and chronicle her journey. She took off on May 21st.
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Now, coming up a little later this morning after 6, the Woody Show will make your life look a whole lot better with redneck news. 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
1: Chili Peppers, that documentary on Netflix, I gotta tell you, it was good. I keep thinking about it. I only watched it once. I would watch it again, you know, in a stupor of not knowing what to click on because there's so much available. What do we watch? So Rise of the Red Hot Chili Peppers is what it's called. It was not produced by the Chili Peppers. It was produced by the brother of the late Hillel Slovak, and it's all about him. Essentially, I mean, it's about the early days of the Chili Peppers. They take you all through the 80s and into the early 90s and the rise of the Red Hot Chili Peppers. It was well done on Netflix.
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1: It's Stacy, and if you would want to see Goo Goo Dolls, some Muse, Weezer, those are all the bands and artists in our wheelhouse, if you will, for our 2026 iHeartRadio Music Festival, our 16th year of such a festival, and that's September 18th, 19th, T-Mobile Arena in Vegas. 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
1: It's Stacy, and you can watch the trailer for Nimrods, a Green Day comedy. It is indeed a movie. And the trio plays themselves and a band, You Chronicle, who's supposed to be opening up for Green Day, have to trek across the U.S. So in it is Jenna Fischer and Angela Kinsey of The Office. Fred Armisen is in it. So Nimrods, a Green Day comedy, that is in theaters on August 14th.
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3: 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Lainey Wilson. 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
1: It's Stacey, and if you know the Gorillaz, you know Blur. Gorillaz doing that tour here in the U.S., which is a little rare.

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It's Stacy with you. Now, get ready for some hard-hitting, high-energy action. Columbus Lions back home Saturday night, taking on the Jersey Bearcats. A lot of excitement as long as you're there. It's Rock 103.

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1: It's Stacy and the Rock and Roll Hall of Fame 2026 inductees. So the ceremony taking place in November. Wu-Tang Clan, Sade, Oasis, Iron Maiden, finally, Billy Idol, Phil Collins. There's a bunch.
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3: 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Kenny Chesney. Lainey Wilson. 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
1: It's Stacy, and if you remember The Social Network, great score, done by our boy Trent Reznor. The Social Reckoning is a sequel

0: It's a story of a Facebook engineer and a Wall Street Journal reporter who worked to expose Facebook's decision-making and internal research. So this has Jeremy Allen White in it, Bill Burr, Jeremy Strong. It's a big cast. The Social Reckoning in theaters October 9th.
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1: Welcome to Monday, everyone. I'm Teresa, bright-eyed and bushy-tailed, so you don't have to be. I'm going to be all the vibes and the good energy that you need to get through this workday, all right? 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
1: Kudos not only to Rush, who have kicked off their big tour, but anybody who has tickets. If you go to the show, take photos, tag us in it. 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
1: This hour, good luck on that $2,500 piece of birthday cake. Coming up in two songs, I've got a little update on the Stain 25th anniversary of Break the Cycle tour. All right, hang on.

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1: It's Teresa jumping in to give you a little Stained news. Obviously, they're on the road, 25th anniversary of Break the Cycle. The band are kind of clarifying stuff. They're not going to perform the album start to finish, which is fine, but they are going to perform a lot of songs from it. Those of you familiar with the Stained show know that's still good. That's a lot of music they don't normally play. Plus, them even being together is a win. So they're going to do their thing no matter what. A start to finish album performance, one night only, will happen September 3rd in Connecticut, just FYI. Yeah, Stain's website has the details. I'll take anything we can get. Plus, we have new music on the way, so it's a win all around.
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1: Remember in the news, Kid Rock, was it last week, said that he was once Tom Petty's weed dealer. 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

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I'm Teresa. 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
1: Welcome, I'm Teresa. Let's talk about our iHeart Radio Music Festival. 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Last week, it all went down. The Capital One pre-sale. Then the general on sale Friday was like white lightning. 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
1: I absolutely love you. I want to make sure I give you a good hour to digest whatever it is you're going to eat this hour. 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Yes, free. 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
2: It's Teresa. I love hanging out. I love listening to all this great rock with you. And I want to make sure you guys know what's up with Amazon. I mentioned this a while ago, but it's ending June 22nd, so I want to put it in front of you again. Amazon is having a promotion where you've got a shot to win free groceries for a year. I would crush that. Look, they're doing it in the form of a $10,000 gift card. 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I'm not sure why I haven't. 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That's insane. 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
4: 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Lainey Wilson. 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
1: Let me congratulate Aerosmith again. Their greatest hits album that came out years ago. It's like charting number 8 right now. They collabed with Youngblood. They've been relevant always, but it kind of gave them a little boost, and I couldn't be happier for them. Well done.

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1: I absolutely adore you guys. I hope you're having a good work day. Coming up in two songs, I do want to talk about FIFA. They want to put your name on the big board. I'll tell you how.

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1: It's Teresa giving you the good rock, no matter what you got going on today. I want to talk about World Cup. Obviously, Thursday, the World Cup kicked off. FIFA, look, there's a lot of people, obviously, that travel all over the world to go to these games. You guys traveling as well. The World Cup kicked off, and now for $79, fans can have their names on the Jumbotron. So that's like a big FYI. If you're a super fan, you want a shout out, FIFA will do it. For a price. $79 is all it takes for your name to appear on the board if by chance you do it. Please take a photo and tag us. I want to see it.
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1: My fingers are crossed. All last week, I told you, John Bon Jovi and the Bon Jovi crew were having you submit you singing Living on a Prayer. And if they chose you, you'd be part of like the tour board, like with listeners, like on the big screen behind them. The deadline was Friday, so I'm just going to wish you luck if you submit

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1: 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It's not horrible. It's not horrible. Good company. We got good rock. We're breathing. You know what I mean? We're making money no matter what kind of dime you're making. Just be proud of the grind. I'll keep the music going so you, keep moving through the day.

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1: It's a good hour, right in the middle of the 9 to 5, and you've got more money to win, $2,500 in the pocket. I've also got a Robert Plant update. I'll do that in two songs. First up, Aerosmith.

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1: I hope you're having a good day. I'm Teresa, just jumping in to talk Robert Plant. He's announced a fall 2026 tour. It happened last week, Saving Grace. He loves his little band. I mean, it's Robert Plant. You know what's good? He also announced a tour. If you want to catch up on that, robertplant.com. Everything you need is there. The venues are pretty cool, and they already went on sale as of Friday. So if you want to go window shop, now you know where to go.
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3: 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Kenny Chesney. Lainey Wilson. Major Lazer. Muse.

This is Rock Station, Rock 103. Okay, earlier I mentioned this. It's on my ex at Teresa Rockface. The Guitar Hero, like, rock era is back. A new game called Stage Tour is coming. These guys are going to be part of the soundtrack. I'm excited for it. We need this.

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1: It's time for me to get out of here, everyone. I'm Teresa. Thank you for letting me have my moment with you. 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I'll see you tomorrow. I love you.

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1: Green Day, they have a new movie coming out this summer. I've got those details after Lynyrd Skynyrd. 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

0: Rock 103, Columbus's rock station. The trailer for the new Green Day movie just came out. Nimrods, a Green Day comedy. It's due in theaters August 14th. The trailer includes scenes where Green Day play themselves. The Nimrods plot is about three pals who journey to Los Angeles mistakenly believing that their band is opening for Green Day on New Year's Eve. And the movie's based on the exploits of Green Day and their years of living in a tour van. It also includes Green Day performances done especially for the film. So that's definitely something I'll probably see in theaters. You catch the trailer today. It's on YouTube.
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2: Guns N' Boone. Cardi B. Goo Goo Dolls. Kenny Chesney, Lainey Wilson, Major Lazer, Muse,

Rock 103. R.E.M.'s Michael Stipe coming out with a solo album. Sadly, he said R.E.M. will never get back together and tour. Yeah, I was kind of bummed at that. But looking forward to a Michael Stipe solo album, R.E.M. Here's the one I love.

Rock 103, Columbus's rock station. Black Crowes released a new album back in March. It's called A Pound of Feathers. Just an FYI, I'm playing some Black Crowes right after Guns N' Roses. Here's Sweet Child of Mine.

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Hey, it's Chumley. 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The Columbus Lions are back home Saturday night, taking on the Jersey Bearcats. Don't miss the excitement. Be there with Rock 103. I've got

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7: Hi, friends. And across the area, partly cloudy skies. I hope you're doing great. Temps in the low 70s. Getting into your Friday TGIF, and the plan is a mix of clouds and sunshine with the chance of a stray shower or thunderstorm, and really hot, mid-90s for highs Friday afternoon. I am Georgia meteorologist Holly Strano in the GNN Weather Center.
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12: It's been a day of draws so far at the World Cup. Belgium and Egypt finished 1-1 in Seattle. This comes after the shock of the tournament so far. Earlier in the afternoon in Atlanta, as one of the pre-tournament favorites, Spain was held scoreless by Cape Verde as the teams played to a draw.
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14: 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He won a Lifetime Achievement Award this year at the American Music Awards. I think he deserves it. And he's having a great year. He'll also be inducted in the Rock and Roll Hall of Fame this fall. Billy Idol. Here's White Wedding.

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2: Oh, we have some NASA news. NASA unveiled the crew for its Artemis 3 mission. These four astronauts will launch from Kennedy Space Center in Florida aboard the Orion spacecraft to test rendezvous and docking capabilities between Orion and commercial human landing systems needed to deliver astronauts to the moon's surface. This comes on the heels of that successful Artemis 2 mission where four astronauts flew around the moon in the first crewed lunar mission in over 50 years. This mission set for mid to late next year.
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4: 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Lainey Wilson. 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

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Hey, it's Chumley. Get ready for hard-hitting, high-energy action. 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

Columbus's Rock Station, Rock 103, Chad Tyson, the 250K USA cash giveaway continues this week. Tomorrow, another four chances lined up for you to win $2,500 with that. Yeah, basically, looking up 10 grand a day, $2,500 at a time. Your next shot at that goes down 8 a.m. tomorrow with the morning show, so keep an eye out for that keyword. Might get hooked up.

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7: 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Quiet Rock. 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